0: Thank you very much. How are you lot doing up there? Oh, they are. They're all awake. How would you like if we did something from the first album? I knew you'd do that. Which one would you like? I'll tell you what. I knew I asked for that one. This one's called Son and Daughter.
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You said thanks for the snack. I let you live in my penthouse. You said it was a shock. I gave you 7 children.

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Allenbach Rock Radio.

went and told my psychic. I said, keep it to yourself. I don't want to hear it. Don't be telling no one else. Words out on the street, whispers in the night, they come out of the woodwork. 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

0: and discipline remains, mercifully.
1: Yes, and neither would you, Derek, this star nonsense.
0: Yes, yes.
1: No, it isn't.
0: I'm sure of it.

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Is that my baby grand beginning to rise? Carry me away to another world. Every day around 4 o'clock, King Antoine enjoyed his nap. The TV would waken him, but today the TV was dead.

Thank you very much. Now we've got a new song from our new album, Bad Magic.

0: Thank you. I want to say hi to everyone that's watching this show on TV in Canada. And everyone in the United States is watching this on TV. And todo el mundo en México.
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0: 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And tonight, you're going to hear a concert of your life. We'd like to welcome some of the other stations involved tonight that are listening to this concert live. There's KZOK up in Seattle, Washington. Hi, everybody. 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And KZAP, KZAP in Sacramento, California. And now let's go to the stage, live from Winterland. Bill Graham will do the introduction.
1: Good evening. Thank you very much for coming. Would you welcome, please, the chairman of the board, the great one, Bruce Springsteen.

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Yes

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1: Welcome back to That's a Pepper Thing. 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That's a Pepper Thing! 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
1: 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It's a Pepper Thing!
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1: What we're gonna do right here is go back. 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When the only people that existed were troglodytes. 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

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And Razor Toad and Billy Joe, you mess with him, you don't mess no more. 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

0: listen to your old pappy.
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0: Boy. 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

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Thought I'd hoop it up a little and have some fun. 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

Tommy Giordano on the organ. The Incredible Nils Lofgren on the guitar. Jake Clemens on the saxophone. The mighty Max Weinberg on the drums. Mr. Gary W. Talon on the bass. Professor Roy Gifton on the piano. The beautiful Miss Patty Scalper on vocals and guitar. And last but not least, little Stephen Van Zandt.

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I don't hear you! 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

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Yeah. This song's dedicated to Owen's mama and Mama Nim.

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1: What we've got here is failure to communicate. Some men you just can't reach. 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Well, he gets it. I don't like it.

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I gotta make a phone call. Thank you. Boy, I hope this woman don't take me through no changes today, because I had a hard day today, man. You know, let me see what's happening at the address before I go home.

wild thing, I think I love you. 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So come on, hold me tight.